Guten Tag. Good evening. Everybody okay? Sorry about the small delay. Unforeseen things. Very nice to be back in Switzerland again. Been quite a long time, I think, since Montreux. Anybody remember Montreux? Showing your age, kids. Well, since we hit the road last time, we managed to create and put out an album complete with artwork called In Through the Outdoor. This is one track from it. It's called In the Evening.

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1: There is no dark side of the moon, really. 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
1: No matter what it is your wife or husband is doing right now, irritating the S out of you. I'm sure Ross is breathing too loudly.
2: Oh my gosh. I'm so glad you brought that up. The other night.
1: I just made it up.
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1: Who knew
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1: It was a real thing?
2: 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I'm like, be quiet, be quiet. You are just too loud. 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
1: How many more years of that before you smother him with a pillow? 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
1: Interesting conversation going on Reddit right now. It's kind of funny. The things that are totally legal, but if you did them, the folks around you would think that you might potentially be a psychopath. For instance, one of them is getting in an elevator, but not turning around to face the doors, just looking at the back of the elevator.
2: Oh, that's a little creepy.
1: That'd be weird if you were in there and somebody came in and just faced the back.
2: The only way I'd give you a pass, because sometimes they have advertising on the back of an elevator. So yeah, if there was like an event calendar of some sort that the person's looking at, well, then they're just, you know, trying to figure out what they're going to do for the rest of the week.
1: Or if the elevator's jammed up and you're like the last one through the doors, and if you turn around, your face would be in the door. Like, there's more space towards the back for your face to look
2: That's true.
1: That might make sense. But if it's if like you get the elevator and it opens up and there's one person in it and they're standing in the middle looking at the back and there's nothing there to read, like it's just this dude looking
2: at
1: the
2: creepy.
1: Back. That would be kind of weird.
2: Very creepy.
1: I'd question whether or not I wanted to get in that elevator. Completely legal. But automatically, you kind of look like a psychopath. I've done this one before. Laughing when no one else does while watching a movie in the theater.
2: Oh, no. What were you laughing at? Your phone?
1: No. I go to the movie. I don't pay all that money to go to the movie to look at my phone. I can do that at home if I want to.
2: Yeah.
1: You know, the phones are supposed to be off in the theater. Are you one of those folks?
2: No, I'm not looking at my phone, but I haven't been to a theater since 2020. So it's been,
1: Man, but start using the theater. They're going to go away. They're going to be one of those things we're going to talk about in the future. Like, man, remember we could go to movie theaters and the popcorn was always good. And the big sound system and blah, blah, blah, blah. Like, that's going to go away. You don't go to movies anymore.
2: It is. You're right about that.
1: That'll be a damn shame. That is unimaginable. For a second here, as kind of a side note, pre-2020, like unimaginable that movie theaters would no longer be as popular as they were. And they turned off like a light switch with 2020. Now, people still go, obviously. The movie theaters are still open, but it isn't like it used to be, for sure.
2: It's sad. It's sad what it's become, to the point where they have to figure out alternate ways to make money, whether that's bringing comedy shows or renting out event space. They have to figure out a way to keep their doors open. It's very sad.
1: And you wonder if the pandemic didn't happen, if they would have pushed the streaming platforms in the way that you could see movies.
2: Well, I think that was inevitable that the theaters were going to go down. And the reason I say that is, do you remember what happened during the strike? There were no movies to be had.
1: Right. I mean, that's the whole point, though, with 2020, you couldn't go out to see them. And then, there was no production either. So there was a little bit of a lag even when we started going back to the movies.
2: Then it was, when we could go back to the movies, that's when they had that big writer's strike. Remember the writers and actors strike? That went on for like almost a year. So they had nothing in theaters.
1: And it got the double whammy going on for quite some time. But if the pandemic didn't happen and that strike didn't happen, I wonder if they would have made it so easy to stream, because they make the most money at the theater. Like when, the box office, made more money for those particular films, at the theater.
2: But do they? I feel like they make more with streaming now, because Netflix is willing to pay a premium price for those movies. Same with Amazon.
1: Right. Which, that price turns around to you eventually. But all you got to do is wait. If you're going to watch it when the movie just comes out, sure, you're going to spend $20. But if you wait a few months or whatever, the price always comes down. Then it gets into that $3.99 category, and then boom, there it is.
2: Oh, yes.
1: So it's, but if it hadn't been for the pandemic and wanting to get those movies out, would they have pushed it to be on the streaming platform so early?
2: I don't think so.
1: Yeah, we'd probably still be, going to the movies and checking them out there. One person said, there's a guy in my town that has a portable karaoke machine and casually walks around singing to himself and dancing.
2: Oh, that's so cool, because I was watching this video of this woman over the weekend. She was on, you know, those little things that people are using with 2 feet. I don't know what they're called. It's like a skateboard with wheels, but you're not like having to do anything. You just stand on it and it wheels you around. Well, she was like wheeling around and she had her portable karaoke machine following her, right?
1: And she's singing.
2: And, you know, and someone else is, you know, filming it.
1: Yeah.
2: And posting it online. It was really kind of neat.
1: Yeah. It's also a little weird, right? I mean, that's not very common. You don't see someone zooming around town and singing their own, you know, singing karaoke songs. You might hear, like, you know, somebody have a Bluetooth speaker in their backpack or something, yeah. But like to be actively singing in a microphone,
2: yeah,
1: while you're going through, the, you know, down, you know, on the sidewalk,
2: yeah, because they want their tip money. You better tip them.
1: But how are you supposed to if they're blasting by you at 20 miles an hour?
2: That's true. Well, I mean, she did have her little karaoke machine on another little cart that was moving behind her. At any point, you could have added money to her tip jar.
1: Yeah. Maybe not as crazy in like in a city downtown or whatever, because, you know, you have street performers there and folks doing, you know, crazy stuff, magic tricks and painting and singing and all that. That's maybe not so uncommon, but like, you know, around here, like someone, you know.
2: Oh, yeah.
1: Zooming on a, you know, singing karaoke while they're, you know, like, just for their own entertainment.
2: And, you know, it's kind of neat, though. There are those, what are they called? Where they bike you around in a little cart. They have those now where you can karaoke.
1: Pedicabs or something?
2: Yeah, like a pedicab, where you get a ride in a pedicab and you karaoke while you're, you know, getting... you know, ridden from one area to the other. And they're like, okay, you have a mile to start, you know, singing whatever you want. And you just choose your songs and sing along.
1: Seems like they would do a little extra consideration when naming those things, because I ain't getting in the pedicab. I don't want any questions around, you know, raised by me. And I get, you know, petty is, you know, part of the, what is it? Is it Latin for walking, pedestrian, yeah. Petty, blah, blah, blah, blah. But that ain't what it sounds like today.
2: Yeah. No, but it's so neat, though. It's worth it.
1: Yeah. Names of words change. Back in the 30s, you know, hey, how you feeling today, Beth? Well, I feel gay. You don't say that no more.
2: No. So pedicab karaoke, they offer it in downtown Raleigh. So that's like, you can do that. I don't think they offer it here. We should actually get a business going that offers that here.
1: Pedicab?
2: Yeah, that offers pedicab karaoke.
1: You imagine trying to find workers to do that? People are too damn lazy.
2: Oh, it sounds like so much fun.
1: You can actually harness up your folks, though. You can put them to work.
2: But here's the thing. That's why you make it an e-trike karaoke pedicab. So you're not doing any of the movement. The e-bike is doing everything for you.
1: Oh, yeah, gotcha.
2: Yeah, that'd be perfect.
1: It sounds like massive liability issues.
2: Oh, there's insurance for everything.
1: All right. I wonder if Starbucks has $30 million of insurance for the old hot coffee trick.
2: Oh, I can't believe they're being sued $50 million.
1: Is it 50? I thought it was 30. I don't know. I'm
2: pretty sure it was 50. I was reading this morning. I'm like, I can't believe they didn't learn from McDonald's. How do you not learn from McDonald's mistake?
1: Well, the issue was that the lid wasn't secured on the coffee when they handed it over. So, you know, you can train someone to put, hey, make sure the lid's on there. But, you know, workers, you know, not all workers are cut out the same. Some of them half ass, some of them don't.
2: So the man was awarded $50 million because the hot tea caused permanent disfigurement. I can't imagine he's permanently disfigured from hot tea.
1: To his Johnson.
2: No. Are you serious?
1: Yes. Yeah. Permanently disfigured down there because
2: of the... Do you believe it? I want proof. I want photos. They need to allow this to get out to the public.
1: Yeah. I'm just going to take his word for it.
2: No. If I were the judge or if I were the jury on this case, I'd be like, I want photos before we go through this.
1: Hey, whip that thing out. Let's see what happened.
2: Seriously. You can't give them a judgment like that if you don't see the photos to prove it.
1: Well, that's partly on Starbucks because they offered a settlement if Starbucks would just come out and say, hey, we're sorry, we're at fault, we're going to do things to make sure that doesn't happen again. And Starbucks is like, nah, we ain't doing that. We'll just pay. We're sorry that happened. We're sympathetic, but it wasn't a problem. You know, it's not any kind of short-sightedness on our part. And they'd rather pay the money than take the settlement and make the public apology.
2: Oh my gosh! Listen to this. He had 2 skin grafts to his penis. Mm. And any friction in that area causes pain, which means he can't ever do that. Or so he says.
1: Dagger. What a dagger.
2: I don't know. Are you buying it that he can't, it's that bad?
1: Well, I don't think a fella just goes and makes that up. Nobody wants to say, hey, man.
2: I don't know.
1: You ought to see how awful this looks down there.
2: A lot of people make up stuff to get money nowadays. Well, that's why I'm like, I don't know. I want to see the proof. I want to see the action.
1: Well, you just want to see the proof. You just want to see how gnarled this guy's junk is.
2: No, I'm having a hard time believing it, but maybe they showed photos in the trial.
1: I don't
2: know. I'm
1: sure that they did. They don't just go peeling off $50 million because, you know, taking his word for it.
2: Gosh, I can't even believe this.
1: So that's 50 million bucks and you never are able to use your organs again, or are you good with where you are right now?
2: Oh, gosh. I don't know. I mean, never. There's not a way to fix it.
1: Apparently. I mean, they've done what they can do. And like you said, I'm only going off what you said, that it's super painful. Any friction? Friction is the whole business.
2: Well, that's what he's saying now, but I'm sure it'll heal with time. Everything does, right?
1: Hopefully. Burns don't play, man.
2: Oh, gosh. And then I feel bad for his wife. What is she going to do? For the rest of her life, she's going to have to be celibate.
1: Or just go to Bad Kitty. Assuming that guy's married at all.
2: Oh, poor guy.
1: So that 50 is going to turn to 25 real quick once she's like, you know, I just can't live this way.
2: I know, right?
1: And then he's going to lose half of that, take off.
2: Well, and you have to think about a portion went to the lawyers. How much went to the lawyers?
1: That's true. That's true.
2: So he probably is getting like, after taxes, well, do you pay taxes on that? You would, right?
1: You would.
2: A settlement? So you pay taxes, your lawyers. He probably is walking away with 30.
1: And that's before the divorce.
2: Yeah.
1: So 15 now.
2: You better find ways to make her happy without it.
1: Yeah. Imagine winning $50 million and then it dwindled down to 15 like real quick.
2: Oh, God.
1: That would suck. So anyway, what are some other things that make people look like a psycho? Completely legal. Maybe you've seen them do it in public and you've seen a person doing, you know, whatever that was. And you said to yourself, this guy right here might have a couple screws loose. I need to give this guy a little bit of just a little bit of elbow room here, because this dude liable to stab me at some point.
2: When people are talking to themselves on the boardwalk, I always think that I'm like, there's got to be something up with this person.
1: Yeah, it probably is.
2: It scares me from time to time. But I'm like, oh, well, maybe he's thinking about what he has to do tomorrow.
1: I'm surprised you don't go up there and listen to what he has to say. Just out of being, you know, being nice.
2: Nosy.
1: This guy's talking to himself. He must be lonely. I'm going to go listen to what he has to say.
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3: 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State Highway Patrol reporting one incident in Georgetown County on Ocean Highway just south of Sandy Island Road. 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
1: 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Look for heavier traffic volume on Highway 707 at Homestown Road, Dick Pond Road at the Swing Bridge in Socastee, and Highway 17 in North Myrtle Beach at Robert Edge Parkway. 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